0: Priscilla. Thank you for calling. What can I do for you tonight?
1: I was hoping that you could play a song that I love to hear and I rarely hear on the radio.
0: Okay, what song and who's it for?
1: It's for someone that I miss and cared about very much. His name is John. And we've been apart for about 2 years. And every time I go to my hair salon, I run into him. I don't know if we're on the same type of schedule, but I actually switched hairstylists and went back to my old stylist because I missed her and liked the way she did my hair. And when I went back, I ran into him again.
0: Even after switching stylists?
1: After 6 months. And then again, the second time, just recently, I ran into him again.
0: Again while you were getting your hair done?
1: Well, the first two times were with foils in my hair, so I...
0: So you weren't looking your best.
1: No, I wasn't.
0: And you're like, and dang it, I miss you. I'm still in love with you, and you're seeing me looking stupid.
1: Which he's seen me worse, but, you know, when you haven't seen someone in a while, you know, you miss them. And
0: you want to look your best. You want to be in that wooing kind of phase.
1: Exactly.
0: Where you're looking hotter than a Hot Pocket.
1: So instead of switching stylists again, I prayed to God that the next time I ran into him, it would be with my hair looking great. And sure enough, on Thursday, that's what happened. But things just weren't right, and we had to go our separate ways. So I hope, you know, someday he'll realize what he lost and he comes back. But...
0: And he'll realize how good you look even with foils in your hair.
1: Right.
0: And he'll go, dang, I could have been with Priscilla, the love of my life.
1: Maybe he'll have that epiphany.
0: Well, we can pray for it. Let me play a song for you.

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0: The Tunnel to Towers Foundation is tonight's Delilah Dilemma sponsor. As we mark 25 years since September 11th, the Tunnel to Towers Foundation remains committed to honoring the heroes shaped by that day. Heroes like New York Police Department Detective Victor Vargas, a United States Air Force veteran who died from pancreatic cancer after serving in the World Trade Center recovery efforts. Tunnel to Towers honored Detective Vargas by paying off the family's mortgage. 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Tonight's Delilah's Dilemma was sent to us by Kay. She says, I have an amazing husband, Delilah, who I really don't treat like I should. I have really bombed on many special occasions like birthdays, graduations, anniversaries. He is not the candles and fancy dinner type, so I'm looking for ideas on how I can do romantic things for him that he might not expect. He's been unemployed for over a year, and so his spirits are down. But he is mine, and that's all that matters. To make matters worse, a special occasion is coming up and there is no cash. I mean, no cash available. Can you make some suggestions or provide some ideas as to what I can do to win his love back? Thank you so much from Kay. Kay, I will have my response to this Delilah's Dilemma coming up in just a moment. You're listening to Delilah.
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Tonight's Delilah's Dilemma was submitted by Kay, who says she's bombed on special occasions, birthdays, graduations, anniversaries. And she's talking about getting him something expensive. And Kay, there are a few lines in your letter that reveal to me that this isn't about things at all. You say I have an amazing husband who I don't treat like I should. Then you talk about the occasions and the gifts and the lack of money, blah, blah, blah. And then your last line says, can you make some suggestions or provide some ideas as to what I can do to win his love back? Your whole problem is summed up in your very first sentence. I have an amazing husband who I don't treat like I should. That's your problem. And you will win his love back by treating him like you should. Gifts are special and meaningful if they're little things that signify that you've paid attention to somebody's wants or desires or needs. When somebody brings me a yellow flower, my children bring me yellow weeds because they know that yellow is my favorite color. When you begin to show your husband and tell him every day, every way, honey, I love you, I cherish you, I appreciate you, then you're treating him like you should.

0: Come on in. Come in. 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Come in. Make yourself at home. I grew up in a little town in Oregon in a neighborhood where no one locked their doors. Nobody locked their doors. Nobody locked the front door. Nobody locked the back door. Nobody locked the car door. My parents left the car keys in the car. That way you'd never have to worry about trying to find them. And our neighbors, they'd knock sometimes. They didn't wait for you to come and open the door. They'd open the door and stick their head in and say, anybody home? And we'd hang out. People would visit. Neighbors would go see neighbors all the time. Unannounced, you didn't need to call or text. We didn't have texting. You didn't need to call ahead. We'd go visit. They'd come and visit. Mrs. Bowman, Mrs. Rose, Wilma Leach, Vernon. Folks would stop by. That is how I want you to feel about this show. You don't need to knock. You don't need to call ahead. You can text me or call me if you want. But just come in. Just come in and let's talk. Spill the tea. Tell me what's on your heart. I'm listening. I'm going to be listening all night long. So make yourself at home. You're listening to The Line.
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0: Steve, welcome. What can I do for you?
1: Well, I would like to request a song.
0: Who are you thinking of?
1: Well, my fiance, Melissa. We met about 5 years ago, and we've had some tough times. Had a child together. I love her very much, and I want her to let her know how much I love her.
0: Okay, tell me about your honey. Why I hear such conflict in your voice.
1: There is. She's 10 years older than me, and we've been going through a lot right now financially, and I guess we're just trying to make it in today's world, basically, is what it comes down to, and it's been a rough go.
0: Do you love her?
1: I love her with all of my heart, yes.
0: Do you love your baby?
1: Oh, more than anything.
0: Do you want to keep this family together?
1: Yes, I do.
0: Why are you letting anything then eat at the fabric of your love?
1: It's a big adjustment when you have a baby and you have a family and you have to put yourself last. And I guess that's the other thing it comes down to is almost kind of being selfish. And I don't want to be selfish. You know, do you understand what I'm saying?
0: Oh, don't I, though? So now we're hitting at the heart of the issue.

0: You are used to being a bachelor and having things your way.
1: Yeah. Yeah, and there's no me time anymore. You know what I mean? And that's
0: well, there is you time. The problem is you have to have you time when it's not time to have baby time or wife time.
1: Right. But you know what? I do. I love them, and that was the reason for my calls, because I love them very much.
0: That is the right answer. Thank you.
1: Yeah.
0: You may pass go. You may collect $200, and you may hear your song. Let me go find one for you.
1: Thank you very much.
0: All right. Bye-bye, sweetie.
1: Bye-bye.

0: and Jody. Waking you up with the 80s, 90s, 2K, and today.
1: WJKK, Vicksburg, Jackson. Monday night underway. Thank you for joining us. If this is your first time with us, we are here to share your requests and dedications, to keep you company all night long, and to help you honor those

0: this is Delilah. Who's with me on the phone line?
1: This is Minerva.
0: Minerva, what can I do for you?
1: Oh, well, I'm just... I want to thank you for having such a wonderful show. I just want to thank God and thank my family and thank my church family. I had a transplant of a kidney and a pancreas, and it's going on 5 years, and I'm just doing fantastic. And I owe that all to my mother and my niece and nephews. They've just been so wonderful. They've always been there, but God's been there the most.
0: So you are a double transplant receiver?
1: Yes.
0: Oh, good for you.
1: And I needed to talk to you, basically, because you find the cheerfulness of people. And along the way, I've had friends that have died from transplants. And it's like, God has reason for me. And you always seem to emphasize that on your show. That we're all here for a reason. So I just want to thank you especially. I had a song picked out, but you don't have it. So I'm going to let you pick out a song. You're great at doing that also.
0: I will do that for you, Minerva. And it's true, the Lord does have a plan and a purpose for your life. And don't ever forget that.

0: smoothing off the rough edges of your summer night as we head into autumn. It's right around the corner. My favorite thrift store has all their Christmas stuff out, all their Halloween stuff out. I'm like, wait a minute. Slow down. I'm not ready for the end of the year. I want this next year to go by slowly. My youngest daughter, Delilah Jr., is a senior this year. She starts her senior year. I don't want it to fly by like it did for all my other kids. I don't want it to be I blink my eye and she's gone. I want to savor every moment, every prom, every dance, every choir concert, every play, every parent-teacher conference. I want to record it in my mind. I don't want the end of the year here already. Slow down. We're going to enjoy this August night together. You're listening to Delilah.
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0: 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You started listening to an epic sci-fi book on Audible. 30 chapters later, you've accidentally run a half marathon. 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You have to find out what happens next. 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You feel like you have no idea where you are. Audible. Stories that speak to you.
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Troy sent me a beautiful letter about two women that he is in love with. Troy says, I became a daddy for the first time today. I have friends who have kids, and they've told me about the amazing feeling one has when they hold their child. They were right, although their descriptions do not do justice to this feeling. I cannot find the right words either. There's something so magical about watching the woman I love for the last 5 years hold the girl that I fell in love with for the first time this morning. I was so proud of my wife and impressed with her strength as she delivered our child. She is wonderful and yet again confirmed that I chose the right woman to spend the rest of my life with. Watching her with our daughter proved that she's going to be a wonderful mother. As to my new daughter, the only words I can find to describe her is perfect. Seeing her, watching her sleep, listening to the little noises she makes, all fill my heart with more love than I've ever known. Today, as I spent 10 minutes telling my sister-in-law about how my daughter was trying to free her hands from the blanket, I realized I'm one of those parents I used to make fun of. But now I understand.

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0: smoothing out the rough edges of your Monday night, helping you to relax and unwind and focus on the people you love. 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

0: Hi, who is this?
1: Hi, this is Wendy.
0: Wendy, welcome. What can I do for you?
1: I just wanted to go on and request a song.
0: Who are you thinking of?
1: Actually everything that has finally gone right in my life after so many years of things going bad.
0: So right now you're enjoying the highs of a good time instead of the lows of difficult times.
1: Well, yeah, first off, I'm blind. I became blind at a young age. Married a wonderful man, but I lost him 2 years ago. And then virtually lost everything I owned. And now all of a sudden things have turned around. I've met somebody wonderful. And I'm closing on a house.
0: Wow. I would say things have turned around.
1: Yeah.
0: And through it all, through the trials and tribulations, did you falter in your faith? Did you ever say, I give up, God?
1: Yes, I did. I crashed. I actually wound up in the hospital from stress. Things just went, how can all this happen to me? But it's turned around.
0: And now you're dancing again. You're feeling joy again.
1: Oh, yes.
0: You're in love again.
1: Yes.
0: What's your boyfriend's name?
1: Ray.
0: Well, you sound good.
1: Well, I feel really good through all this. I put on quite a bit of weight with my husband because he was in a nursing home for 5 years, and I've taken off 40 pounds and feeling great.
0: Ah, good for you.
1: So
0: you're making lots of positive choices.
1: Oh, yes. And I'm back to church, so.
0: So you're walking with God, and it sounds like maybe you're just walking and getting in shape.
1: Yes, I am.
0: I'll play a song for you and for this new person in your life and for the wonderful things God is bringing about.

WJKK Vicksburg, Jackson. Day has been nothing but trouble. If despite all your well-laid plans, you still came up short, or somebody else left you holding the bag, well, we've got a few minutes here that you can forget about all that foolishness and listen to stories of hope.

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0: You have a beautiful voice, David. What can I do for you, honey?
1: Well, I want to dedicate a song to my dear friend, Susan. Right now we're friends, but I'm hoping it can be more.
0: Mm-hmm. A little crush on Susan.
1: A big one.
0: And is she single?
1: Yes.
0: And are you single?
1: Yes.
0: Have you let her know, David, that you think that she's all that in a bag of chips?
1: Yes, and I'm being patient and just waiting.
0: Hold on, I got to put my doctor jacket on. I got to hang it up here on the back of the chair. Hold on.
1: Okay.
0: Okay, got that on, and where's my stethoscope? okay, stethoscope is on now. The doctor is in. Yeah. I'm going to ask you some medical questions, young man. Are you ready?
1: I'm ready.
0: Do you find a strange sensation in your chest where it feels as if your heart is beating loud enough for everybody around to hear when she walks by?
1: Oh, yes, indeed.
0: All right. Have you noticed an elevation in your blood pressure where you get a little flushed around the face?
1: Oh, boy, yes.
0: Uh-huh. Uh-huh. And wait, there's a few more symptoms I got to diagnose before I can do a proper diagnosis. Do you toss and turn in bed at night, going over in your mind the script of what you want to say, how you're going to say it, how she'll receive it?
1: Reading my mind.
0: Mm-hmm. Well, I'm afraid, young sir, you got bit by the love bug.
1: Yes, I have.
0: You got a bad.
1: Yes, I do.
0: You're going to start getting a fever. And I'm afraid I have to tell you, I have to be honest with you, David. It's going to get worse before it gets better.
1: Well, that's all right. I'm going to enjoy the ride.
0: All right.

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0: Hi, good evening. Welcome to the Delilah Show. Who is this?
1: Hi, I'm Mira.
0: Hi, Mira. What can I do for you tonight?
1: My bat mitzvah this weekend.
0: Oh, what's your theme?
1: Pink out.
0: And have you memorized all your Hebrew yet?
1: Yeah.
0: Are you ready?
1: Yeah.
0: That's exciting. How many friends are coming?
1: Like 100 or something.
0: Oh, it's going to be a big celebration. You know what this means?
1: What?
0: This means that you are old enough and mature enough and wise enough to have your own relationship with your Heavenly Father.
1: I'm good.
0: That's what the tradition is based on, is saying you're old enough, wise enough, mature enough that you don't need your folks to hold your hand anymore, that you are old enough to have your own relationship with Abba Father.
1: Uh-huh.
0: Pretty cool.
1: Yeah.
0: And it means a whole lot of really good food usually and some fun dancing.
1: Yeah, and lots of falafel.
0: Oh, yum. Who's catering it?
1: Med Deli.
0: Well, have a wonderful, wonderful time. Thank you for calling and sharing. I'm proud of you.
1: Thank you.

0: If you've listened to this show for any length of time, you know I have a big family. And it got bigger a couple of years ago. The courts awarded me custody of the three more littles who are a part of my family. It's called kinship care. So I thought I was almost done parenting because I only had two minor children at home. But God said, no. We got a little more work to do here, and that's okay, because I love these babies. I love them. And this summer, we have been doing something that is so silly, but so sweet to me. In the morning, they want to count all the wonderful memories that we've made just this summer. And we look at pictures and we look at rocks we've collected. We store our memories in rocks and shells. And they tell me where they found this one and where they found that one. And we spend like 20 minutes, half an hour, maybe an hour. Today was an hour. Talking about our various wildlife safari. And I love that they are capturing those memories and storing them in their heart. God gave us memories so we can have roses in December. I heard that quote years ago. Those memories are like roses that are blooming in the middle of winter. When you're going through a winter phase of life, a chapter of life that's difficult, that's dark, that's painful, when you've got those sweet memories and you can just look at a shell and go, I remember the day on the beach with my Nana when we found the shell. And we brought it home and put it in bleach water. And now look at it, shining in the sun. God gave us memories so we might have roses in December. I hope you're storing up so many wonderful memories this summer. And I hope I'm a part of those. You're listening to The Lila.
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0: Christy, hi, welcome. What can I do for you tonight?
1: Well, Delilah, I have tried and tried to reach you night after night and just tell you mine and my husband's love story. It overfills me with joy so much that it just makes me cry. We were young when we met. I was 19 years old and he was 21. And a lot of people said that our relationship would never work. We knew each other for 3 months before we got engaged. And we were married 8 months after knowing each other. And people just said our relationship would never work. Our relationship has been through some hard times, but we have two wonderful children. And I just can't thank my husband enough for what all he does for me and our family. We run a business. He's run a business for over 20 years. I was able to stay at home with my babies and not have to put them in child care. And we've always remained close. I just want the whole world to know how thankful I am for Jamie. As my daddy says, he couldn't have handpicked one better for me. So I just want to share that with you and see if there's a song that you can play that will just fit our life just perfectly. We will be married for 24 years in September. Our daughter's getting married, and she's going to create a family just like we have and hopefully have grandchildren for us to enjoy. So, you know, this little love story that we have going on, it's going to last until the end of time. I love him with everything that I have in me, and I wouldn't trade him for the world.

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2: 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Realistically, that's probably not an option if you have kids and jobs and responsibilities and mortgage payments and rent payments. However, maybe an hour of music and conversation will help settle your mind and help you figure out a way to dig in deep and live life.

0: what can I do for you?
1: I was just wondering if you could play a song from my boyfriend tonight.
0: Who's your honey?
1: His name is Kyle.
0: Kyle and Callie.
1: Kyle and Callie, yep.
0: Tell me about your honey.
1: Well, he's in the military, and my birthday was this last week, and I was just thinking about him as he sent me flowers from training and just helped make my day special.
0: What a romantic honey.
1: Yeah.
0: And you're grinning from ear to ear. What kind of flowers?
1: He sent me a dozen roses, pink roses.
0: Oh, yay. Oh, yay.
1: Yeah.
0: He's a winner.
1: He's a winner.

0: Tonight's Delilah's Dilemma was sent to us by Kay. She says, I have an amazing husband, Delilah, who I really don't treat like I should. I have really bombed on many special occasions like birthdays, graduations, anniversaries. He is not the candles and fancy dinner type, so I'm looking for ideas on how I can do romantic things for him that he might not expect. He's been unemployed for over a year, and so his spirits are down. But he is mine, and that's all that matters. To make matters worse, a special occasion is coming up, and there is no cash. I mean, no cash available. Can you make some suggestions or provide some ideas as to what I can do to win his love back? Thank you so much, from Kay. Kay, I will have my response to this Delilah's Dilemma coming up in just a moment. You're listening to Delilah.
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15: I will survive.

Tonight's Delilah's Dilemma was submitted by Kay, who says she's bombed on special occasions, birthdays, graduations, anniversaries. And she's talking about getting him something expensive. And Kay, there are a few lines in your letter that reveal to me that this isn't about things at all. You say, "I have an amazing husband who I don't treat like I should." Then you talk about the occasions and the gifts and the lack of money, blah, blah, blah. And then your last line says, "Can you make some suggestions or provide some ideas as to what I can do to win his love back?" Your whole problem is summed up in your very first sentence. "I have an amazing husband who I don't treat like I should." That's your problem. And you will win his love back by treating him like you should. Gifts are special and meaningful if they're little things that signify that you've paid attention

somebody's wants or desires or needs. When somebody brings me a yellow flower, my children bring me yellow weeds because they know that yellow is my favorite color. When you begin to show your husband and tell him every day, every way, honey, I love you, I cherish you, I appreciate you, then you're treating him like you should.

0: know about you, but whatever kind of day I'm having, whether I'm in a good mood or a not so good mood, when I hear a song that I love, a song that has meaning to me, everything just sort of washes away. I crank up the radio, I sing along really off key, and I have fun. I hope that the songs that we play touch your heart and put you in a good mood, a good frame of mind. Thanks for being here tonight. You're listening to The Line.
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0: Hi, Kimberly. Thank you for calling the Delilah Show. What can I do for you?
1: Hi, Delilah.
0: Hi. Are you a little nervous?
1: Yeah, just a little.
0: Okay, take a deep breath here. And tell me who's on your heart tonight.
1: Actually, it's my mom and my dad.
0: Okay, tell me about your folks.
1: Well, my mom just got over breast cancer. And we just found out a week ago that my dad has lung cancer.
0: So, basically, you've just been hit with everything this year.
1: Yep.
0: And you're feeling pretty overwhelmed.
1: Yeah, you could say that.
0: And what can I do to help?
1: I just need to hear a song.
0: And what are their names, Kimberly?
1: Jim and Brenda.
0: All right, let me try to find that for you.

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1: what's the word I'm looking for?
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1: Exhausting.
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1: WJKK, Vicksburg, Jackson. Are you missing someone tonight? Is there somebody that you long to be with, you long to see, you long to look in their eyes and feel them close to you? If your heart is heavy because your beloved is not by your side, we will try to find the perfect song to bring you together, heart to heart, though the miles might separate you tonight.
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0: Yes, I'm calling to dedicate a song to my husband, Henry Morris III.
1: Henry Morris III.
0: Yes.
1: Okay, tell me about your hubby.
0: We started dating when I was 16, and we broke up and separated, and now we're back together. And I love him so much. He's my world.
1: How long have you been back together?
0: For about a couple of years, probably like 2 or 3 years now.
1: And is it better than before?
0: It's better every day. He takes my breath away.
1: I will play a song to let him know that.

0: Are things a little messed up right now? Not what you had expected. Life has thrown you a few curveballs. There's a lot of stress. You need answers. You need solutions. You need a miracle. And it's hard for you to sleep because you lay there and you toss and you turn and you toss and you turn. Who, by worrying, can add a single day to your life? You can't even change the color of a single hair on your head. What good is worrying going to do? It's not going to add a single day to your life. It's going to subtract days from your life. And it's not going to solve your problem. So stop worrying. Stop it. Especially this late at night. Try to relax. Try to relax and unwind and think on good things. You're listening to Delilah.
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0: Are you feeling me? 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
1: Hi, Susan. Welcome to the Delilah Show. I understand you've got something exciting going on tonight.
2: Yes, it's my mother's birthday. She's 62 years old, and she loves your show, and I love your show. I watch it all the time. I absolutely love it. Your inspirational stories, and we just really love it.
1: Oh, thank you. What's your mama's name?
2: Jean.
1: Isn't that kind of cool that you and Mom can actually agree upon something and both enjoy it?
2: Oh, I know. Well, she absolutely loves you, and she is such a wonderful person. She's been with me through the bad and the good times, and she's just such an inspirational person. She's a social worker, and she is a very loving, giving person. So if you would pick a special song to play, I would be so happy.
1: I will do that. You have a great night with Mom.

0: smoothing off the rough edges of your Monday night, helping you relax and unwind. 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Thank you for letting me be a part of your night. Good night. 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

0: good evening. Who's this?
1: This is Jennifer.
0: Jennifer, this is Delilah. What can I do for you?
1: Oh, Delilah, it is so nice to finally be able to talk to you. I listen to your show every night.
0: Thank you, sweetie. What can I do for you tonight?
1: Well, I would like for you to play a song. Me and my husband have been married 8 months. And we have two beautiful twin girls, and he has decided that this is not the family that he wants. He has decided that pretty much his other stuff in his life is more important, that, you know, the time that I want to spend with him isn't time that he wants to make.
0: You deserve to be treated with dignity and respect, and those babies deserve to either, you know, not have their moms strung out, freaking out, heartbroken because you're waiting for that man to walk through the door.
1: You're right.
0: And either be single or, you know, wait for God to send you somebody who cares.
1: I'm really hoping that he will, because this time obviously wasn't the one.
0: Well, let's not worry about that right now. Right now, let's just focus on getting through the next 24 hours and then the next few weeks and then the next few months and letting God heal your heart. Because if you're already hoping that somebody else is going to come along, you're going to make the same mistake over and over, just like I did.
1: I think I've almost learned my lesson with this one. But I thank your show so much. I listen to it every night. And when there's no one else that I want to depend on to listen to, I can listen to your show, and it always helps in some small way.
0: Well, that's because you know that I've made

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You deserve dignity and respect. 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
1: Sam's always up on the new eats. He's the food dude.
2: This may sound like crazy thinking here, but Pizza Hut has decided to drop the name Pizza for the upcoming NFL season.
0: Why?
2: Because they're now going to be called Hut. Football.
3: Not the Hut?
2: No.
3: Oh, just Hut.
0: Oh,
3: I feel like they used to do the Hut.
2: Well, yeah. That's slang. You can always call it the Hut.
3: Okay. Hut's not going to work.
2: Yeah.
3: It's going to be hard to...
2: You know, football, Hut.
3: Got it.
2: Hut.
0: I get it, but still, your brand is pizza.
2: Yeah. They've taken it off of some of the logos, and some of the stores are actually bringing back some of the old stuff, like the Tiffany-style lamps and the checkered tablecloths.
3: Love that. Love it. Bring it.
2: We'll have to see how...
3: I want my next birthday party at a classic Pizza Hut, Murphy.
0: Look, I think the retro Pizza Hut thing is so cool for them to be doing, and it's, I think we've mentioned it before. You can drive into any city that something used to be a Pizza Hut
3: and know it
0: was a Pizza Hut.
3: I know.
2: It's a used car lot, and it used to be a Pizza Hut.
0: Right.
2: Yeah. Sonic has gone bananas. They have a new banana menu.
3: Oh,
2: like
3: cute.
2: A banana pudding shake you can now get. A banana pudding blast. Or maybe a banana dirty Dr. Pepper.
3: Oh, they do that. They have food themes. Remember when everything was pickles?
0: Yeah.
3: And you accidentally got pickles put in your drink, Murphy?
0: Yeah, I still don't know how that happened because I didn't order it that way.
3: It was weird.
0: It was, honestly, very few things are disgusting to me. That was not very good.
3: That was not a good day at Sonic for Murphy.
0: No, it wasn't really. I wasn't.
3: Okay.
2: Pillsbury has something new in the freezer section. I like this idea. Frozen Grands croissants and the chocolate croissants.
3: Yeah.
2: You know, like usually you hit the thing and you do the rolling, but this is already pre-rolled. You know, you don't have to roll them. It's, you know, you open it up. It's got eight in there. You take out three if you want three.
3: Yeah.
2: Genius.
3: It's for the, just like the frozen biscuits, which are surprisingly good.
2: They are.
3: Frozen biscuits, the first time I ever had one, it wasn't even a big name brand. It was like a grandma brand. I couldn't believe my grandfather had not rolled those out.
2: Yeah. They're so much better than the tubes.
3: Yes, they are.
2: So much better.
3: They are.
2: Over at Starbucks, well, this isn't at Starbucks, but your convenience stores and grocery stores, the Starbucks Double Shot Energy Pumpkin Spice is now available.
3: Ooh. Mm. That's strange. Thank you, food dude.
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1: Good morning. It's going to be an unsettled day across central Mississippi with some on and off showers, possibly a few rumbles as well. This morning, we still have a few showers trying to come in from the north, but we'll have a good mix of clouds and sun throughout the day, possibly a little bit sunnier later this evening. Highs today, low 90s. Then tonight, we'll clear out. We'll get down to the 70s. I'm meteorologist Matt

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1: Good morning. It's Tuesday, and this is your AM news update from DarkHorsePressNow.com. I'm Jaress Apel. Byram Police served a search warrant Monday at Piney Woods School as part of the investigation into the 2025 homicide of school employee William Boland. Chief Kevin Turner says investigators took the step after school officials failed to cooperate with requests for information. Boland was found dead at a Byram hotel last July. An autopsy determined he died from blunt force trauma, and Turner says investigators are searching for information about his life, his relationships, and what happened before his death. Mississippi is investing nearly $3.4 million to expand mental health services for children, teens, and young adults affected by the COVID-19 pandemic. The funding will support treatment facilities, art and music therapy, and a mental health clinic that has transitional living and workforce programs. And a woods fire near Florence burned about 4 to 5 acres Monday after a power line fell and sparked the blaze. No structural damage or injuries were reported. For more Mississippi headlines, check out DarkHorsePressNow.com. I'm Jaress Apel.
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1: I've always been a big proponent of the weekend getaway, and even solo. I know you recently did one, Sam. I went on a girls' weekend getaway. Murphy goes on his man retreats, and I'm all for it.
0: And they don't have to be fancy anything.
1: No.
0: Sometimes it's going out of town and just shopping somewhere else and coming home, or it doesn't have to cost you a ton of money.
1: I mean, yeah, it always does cost a little bit to travel, but do it for your, you know, own reasons and save up for it. That's actually something in the travel industry, not taking the massive vacation because of the cost of it and the time away from work, which and family and life that people can't really afford. And the trend is vacationettes, where you just do a day or two or three days here when you can.
2: And you get more of them.
1: You get more of them, mm-hmm. and you have something to look forward to more often.
0: Yeah.
1: So I like that idea. We didn't really touch on this or talk about it much yesterday, but I don't know what you guys think of when you think of a girls' weekend getaway, but I want to know.
2: Well, it depends, because there's like the bachelorette party girls' weekend getaway,
1: yeah,
2: which is nothing but party.
1: It's
2: and
1: fun,
2: then,
1: yeah.
2: Like what you went on, a girls' weekend getaway, you and a couple friends get, I know you went
1: shopping.
2: And met somebody, but it's mm-hmm. shopping, spa, eating, just hanging out.
1: Right.
0: I think of the women friends who get together on a regular basis. They're all parents. They do their getaway. They get away from their husbands. Mm-hmm. And it's usually a little beach trip.
1: Yeah.
0: And they are truly just, you know, it's just hanging out, relaxing, and not having to do anything in a normal routine.
1: The thing about it for me is it's just a reset. When I go into these weekends with girlfriends, it's a little bit of everything. You know, we do have fun and we do order the food and we do have cocktails and there's laughter. But there's also, you know, for me, sleeping in is not something I do even on the weekends because of our dog, Murphy. You know
0: this. Yeah. And while you were gone this weekend, he woke me up. Yeah.
1: I know. And so
0: which is good.
1: Just
0: thank goodness he does.
1: And do you know, in my hotel room, I woke up and it's like I started doing what I do. Jump up, get ready. And I thought, why am I at this pace? I don't need to be. Checkout's not for hours, you know? So it's a complete, total reset. And for me, I connect with girlfriends, but I also end up thinking about my life. It's just beautiful and highly, I came back to life yesterday refreshed.
2: Yeah.
1: That's why it's so highly recommended, no matter what you do.
0: Coming up at 6:50, Jody's got three things to know today.
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1: Yesterday's After the Show podcast made our mouths water. Thank you, Sam. It's barbecue lessons. After the show, go listen to it.
0: Everything you ever wanted to know about barbecue, but we're afraid to ask.
2: Barbecue lessons, not into how to grill.
1: No,
2: barbecue lessons is the how to
1: order, what to eat.
0: When you're going to a legit barbecue place. Mm-hmm.
1: Right, so just search Murphy, Sam, and Jody anywhere you get your podcast, and that's yesterday's After the Show podcast. Speaking of it, we posted the picture of some of the barbecue that you ate the other day, and everybody is... It's official. Sam's in a relationship with barbecue is the post. And we think it's going well. So Karen said, Sam, that looks delicious. And I'm sure it's the best relationship that lasts the rest of your life.
2: Yes.
1: Lisa says, that is my kind of relationship. Nina said, Sam, you need baked beans, potato salad, sliced pickles, and red onion. Also, two slices of white bread straight from the bag.
2: Yeah.
1: That is Texas barbecue.
2: Yes, it is.
1: Enjoy. She also says, get a smoker and cook your own. It's fun and delicious. Not your bag?
2: No, I'll let the professionals handle the barbecue.
1: Look, I think it's lovely that you want to enjoy it, but not go overboard and buy a smoker and try to do it. Some people can and want to.
2: Yeah, I know it's involved, so it's not for me. I'm just enjoying the creations.
0: Yeah, it's one thing for a passion to turn into a hobby, but, the best part about eating food that someone else has made is you don't
1: someone
0: have to
1: else
0: learn how to make
1: it. Okay, and some questions about what's on this plate.
2: Oh.
1: So this picture is a big piece of sausage.
2: Yeah.
1: There's definitely brisket.
2: That's a jalapeno cheddar sausage, brisket. The thing in the front is a Molotov rib.
1: Mm.
2: Those two little things in the middle and the back are pork belly. You got green spaghetti on the left and homemade cornbread on the right.
1: And didn't you say the cornbread was just out of
2: it
1: this world?
2: It was the best corn. It was the best cornbread I ever ate.
0: How were you able to move when you got up from the table?
2: Oh, this didn't all go in my gullet. Some of this went back to the hotel.
1: Keep it coming and check out that After the Show podcast, Barbecue Lessons. Coming up next, your Hollywood Outsider.
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7: Good morning. It's going to be an unsettled day across central Mississippi with some on and off showers, possibly a few rumbles as well. This morning, we still have a few showers trying to come in from the north, but we'll have a good mix of clouds and sun throughout the day, possibly a little bit sunnier later this evening. Highs today, low 90s. Then tonight, we'll clear out. We'll get down to the 70s. I'm meteorologist Matt

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1: Jody's Hollywood Outsider.
2: If there is a show that you love, would it upset you greatly to know that the idea was stolen, or do you not care?
0: I mean, I don't want anything to be stolen from anybody.
2: Would you care? Yeah.
3: I would like to see them work it out, but if I'm enjoying the show, I'm enjoying the show.
0: Well, they say that some creative idea.

0: is are really just an iteration of something from before.
1: Of course.
0: I even know somebody that says steal from me and you've stolen twice.
1: And it's true. Okay, so this is about Yellowstone and the mastermind being Taylor Sheridan. We know his name. He's been accused, and we've heard this before, of lifting ideas from another writer a decade ago and then creating Yellowstone. Her name is Lauren. She has officially filed suit against him, claiming that she pitched the idea, a Western drama called Sovereign Nation. She has the written work to bring it to court. She pitched it to his management company at that time, Elevate Entertainment. In 2016, she pitched it. And what she was told right after that meeting, that pitch meeting, was, thank you, Taylor, thanks you very much for your interest. Unfortunately, he's unavailable for TV projects. Hello, he's known for TV projects now. You know, Yellowstone got greenlit right after that and began. And so she is bringing him to court. And he has no comments yet. But wouldn't you hate to go up against him in court? We'll keep you up to date.
0: Next, Sam has music news.
2: Yeah, People Magazine has a new chat with Dolly Parton, and we're going to cover the highlights, including if she is going to return to performing.
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2: I don't know if you caught the latest issue of People Magazine, but they've got a long interview in there with Dolly Parton.
3: Saw her on the cover, looking beautiful.
2: Talking about her health and getting back to things, and she says she's still healing, still working, facing hard times with her health. By the way,
3: healing makes it sound like she had surgery. I don't know.
2: She says this isn't the first time she's had health issues. She said she had them back in the 80s, but she said you really never heard about them because nowadays, social media 24/7.
4: Oh, yeah.
2: You're hearing everything.
4: You can't go out anywhere without somebody questioning how you look,
3: overload,
4: et cetera. Yeah.
2: Another thing they touched on was the avatar that she's working on, hologram, for the hotel that she's opening next month in Nashville. It's got a museum attached that's going to have an avatar in it.
3: Yeah.
2: But that's not as far as she's going. She says she wants the avatar to be able to take the stage for those folks who want live Dolly Parton.
3: Forever?
2: It may be an avatar in the future.
3: Okay.
2: She's not saying, no, I'm never getting back on stage, but she's saying that they're working on more than just having it show up at the museum. She wants it on stage performing.
3: Okay.
2: Not ready yet.
4: But. Yeah. I mean, I see her wanting to do that. She is one of those, she loves performing and entertaining, but she also is, what, almost 80?
3: Realistic.
2: She is 80, yeah.
4: Oh, she is 80. Yeah, so.
2: You know, it was a week ago today, ZZ Top's drummer Frank Beard passed away. Usually when something like this happens, the band cancels the rest of their shows, or they, regroup or something like that. Not the case with ZZ Top. They performed this weekend with a new drummer. They had a show Saturday night. And
3: that's
2: Sunday.
3: Rock and roll right there.
2: Funny thing is, it was in Austin where I was.
3: Uh-huh.
2: Didn't know about it, but they introduced the new drummer and they said, I guess some of you probably know there's a new man in town. We're here to celebrate. Let's get on with the show.
3: Wow.
2: So that was basically it.
4: Wow. Well, Frank Beard had been ill for a while, though, right?
2: Yeah, he was in hospice. I didn't realize that at the end. He was in hospice. And the guy that's the new drummer, Michael Monahan, Frank Beard picked him.
3: Oh, that's kind of nice.
2: Everything happened. He said, this is the guy I want to replace me.
3: Okay.
2: I got something for you and the kids, too. We're getting a car.

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1: Oh, cute.
0: And it's going to have the voices. It's going to have Owen Wilson, Larry the Cable Guy, and Bonnie Hunt as Sally.
1: Mm-hmm.
0: But musically, it's going to have Sheryl Crow doing the theme song and a bunch of songs in it.
2: Well, this neighborhood's changed.
1: Yes.
0: This is real gone from the original movie. You remember
1: Correct.
0: She had a song
1: I do.
0: In that. They gave her the whole series for this upcoming series that's coming.
1: Good.
3: Jody's got three things to know coming up next.
4: Murphy, Sam, and Jody.
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8: Good morning. It's going to be an unsettled day across central Mississippi with some on and off showers, possibly a few rumbles as well. This morning, we still have a few showers trying to come in from the north, but we'll have a good mix of clouds and sun throughout the day, possibly a little bit sunnier later this evening. Highs today, low 90s. Then tonight, we'll clear out. We'll get down to the 70s. I'm meteorologist Mazden.

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4: Oh, okay.
3: And like I said, U.S. citizens only, and it falls in the middle of National Park Week. And there are some other days like this for the rest of the year. 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Number two, it was lettuce first, and it feels like we've had warnings about salmonella and all kinds of foods.
4: Jalapenos.
3: Well, now it's alfalfa sprouts.
4: Oh, well, good. I'm safe.
3: You're worried about that. But they're saying there's a couple of brands, and there's a possible E. coli and salmonella warning. So look out for that. Don't eat the recalled alfalfa sprouts, and you can log on to...
4: Don't worry, I won't.
3: I know. Just had to mention, though. And number three, we've heard this and we know it's true. Dating app users are burned out. Those in the dating app businesses are having trouble keeping, their customers and clients. People are tired of swiping. So what's happening now? Actual meetups, hobby-based events. Trivia nights are huge again. Everything is cyclical.
4: All right.
3: Mahjong events are big. Even nature, like going hiking, even bird watching to meet people.
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1: 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I'm Therese Abel. Byram Police served a search warrant Monday at Piney Woods School as part of the investigation into the 2025 homicide of school employee William Boland. Chief Kevin Turner says investigators took the step after school officials failed to cooperate with requests for information. Boland was found dead at a Byram hotel last July. An autopsy determined he died from blunt force trauma, and Turner says investigators are searching for information about his life, his relationships, and what happened before his death. Mississippi is investing nearly $3.4 million to expand mental health services for children, teens, and young adults affected by the COVID-19 pandemic. The funding will support treatment facilities, art and music therapy, and a mental health clinic that has transitional living and workforce programs. And a woods fire near Florence burned about 4 to 5 acres Monday after a power line fell and sparked the blaze. No structural damage or injuries were reported. For more Mississippi headlines, check out DarkHorsePressNow.com. I'm Therese Abel.
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1: We're going to talk about a helpless feeling when you're traveling alone. Get off of an airplane, go to the restroom, then go to passenger pickup, wherever you're going to call, where I'm going to call a car, and I can't find my phone.
2: Oh, really?
1: It happened.
2: You mean like you were there to call an Uber or something?
1: And it happened. So, Murphy, you don't know this. Whenever I went my little girl's weekend getaway, I was traveling alone, and I love to travel, and you have two bags. I had my little rolling suitcase and my little carry-on. Mm-hmm. I did not check a bag. So, for a woman, that's a deal because you can only have two things on the plane, so I had to take everything out of my purse and fold my purse down and put it in the backpack. Does that make sense?
2: Okay.
1: So, because I normally would have three bags, but you can't have three. You have to have two. So I'd take everything out of my purse so that I'm off. When you don't have your regular handbag, you're off. I get off the plane. I'm so excited. Shopping weekend's about to start. I run to the ladies' room, wash my hands, and I go outside to call the car. And wait, I can't find my phone. And I unpack that whole bag. And I know it's not in the main suitcase. And so I'm like, it's on the plane.

0: it's on the plane, it's on the plane, oh my gosh, it's on the plane, and you're not allowed back on planes, or it's in the bathroom, ugh, it's in the bathroom, yuck, yuck, yuck, yuck, and I'd have to go back. And plus, I'd already gone through the area where you no entry. You can't
1: you got to go back through security.
0: Oh my gosh. Yeah. I went to the first desk I could find with the airline agents, and I was trying not to panic, and I was like, I can't find my phone, and I just got, you know, this is where I came in, this is the gate, all of this. I said, I can't even call a car. I can't even, my friend who lives here, I don't even know her number because it's in the phone. It was a helpless feeling.
1: Yeah.
0: You hear me?
1: Oh, yeah,
0: I bet. I was panicked. And I even said to him, do I look panicked? He goes, no, you look concerned. I was really trying to be an adult about it. Like, it's not a real and true emergency because I knew
1: But it's enough. Yeah.
0: I just kept, while he was calling my phone. He was trying to ring it on the plane or whatever. Well, I hear a buzz. And I'm like, what? I pick up the bag, the carry-on bag. You know, you sit it, and it was in between the suitcase and the carry-on bag. But that was a very long 20 minutes of my life.
1: I'm sure.
0: Very long.
1: My palms are sweating right now, Jody. Seriously.
0: I'm sorry. Yeah. All right, coming up next, your morning pick-me-up.
2: Pump me up in the morning.
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1: Morning pick-me-up time. It's like a doctor's office checkup without having to go to the doctor. We touched on it yesterday in Three Things to Know. Some basic surprising signs that you're actually

0: in pretty good health. Love these and believe them. One, if you're able to put your socks on while standing up, you may be in very good health because you have good balance.
1: Yeah, you have good core strength.
0: You have flexibility, and it's a predictor of longevity. It's not easy to do. So try it, right? Because it's one of those things where you can imagine toppling over.
2: Yeah.
1: Any of these things that you have to, you should always be careful with. Look, that is one of the reasons that I've done the weight training stuff for so many years now, is because mm-hmm. that core strength serves you big time.
0: The other one is, can you get up from the floor without using your hands?
1: Yes.
0: Mm-hmm. I can do that too.
1: I can go right from a sitting position from laying flat too.
0: It's about mobility coordination, you know, and balance. And, you know, you don't often do it. You only do it to try.
2: I try not to do it.
0: If you're getting up from the floor, you naturally use your hands, but it's a test.
1: Yeah.
0: Okay. Another one, if you have a firm grip, it's a sign of strength, and people who have firm grips tend to live longer. Mm. Isn't that cool? It doesn't just mean in the handshake. It means make sure that
1: that's what I think of though. Yeah.
0: Yeah, it is. If you're hungry at regular times, that's a sign of your body being consistent and your metabolism and your hunger hormones being correct. I like that. You know, I like that idea because I've always said, you know, hungry people are healthy. Forgive yourself for being hungry. You're supposed to be. You're alive.
1: Yes.
0: If you can climb a few flights of stairs without getting too out of breath, if you can just go up a few, 3 and 4.
2: Okay.
0: See, test yourself. You know, this is not to make you feel bad, but just test yourself.
2: Just walking or jogging up the stairs?
0: This is walking.
2: Okay.
0: This is walking. And here's a big, big, big one. If you can wake up, when you wake up in the morning, and we all struggle with this, but if you do feel rested when you wake up in the morning, it's a good sign that you're getting the kind of REM sleep that also adds years to your life. But we all have those times where we wake up and we're not rested. Mm.
1: Well, this is all good stuff. I guess if you flip it around, if any of those are things that you struggle with, then it's a good time to go to the doctor and just get a basic checkup.
0: Work on them too. Yeah.
1: Coming up next, Jody has another Hollywood Outsider.
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9: Good morning. It's going to be an unsettled day across central Mississippi with some on and off showers, possibly a few rumbles as well. This morning, we still have a few showers trying to come in from the north, but we'll have a good mix of clouds and sun throughout the day, possibly a little bit sunnier later this evening. Highs today, low 90s. Then tonight, we'll clear out. We'll get down to the 70s. I'm meteorologist Matt Stanley.

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2: Here's some very big news about HBO's upcoming Harry Potter series. Now remember, season one comes out on Christmas Day, season one being the first book.
3: Do you know if they're dropping the whole season at once, or they're going to do, since it's HBO, they might do the
2: one a week? I think it's the Sunday night thing where you have to wait, which actually is a better way to absorb it.
3: Yeah, it is.
2: Enjoy it. It actually is. You know, binging, you don't remember as much. The enjoyment's not there. But this is huge news because we had heard a couple of weeks back that for season two, they had cast actor Nicholas Hoult to play Professor Gilderoy Lockhart, who in the second book, if you remember and you know the series, he's the obnoxious professor who is in love with himself and he takes credit for things he never does.
3: Yeah.
2: Well, Nicholas Hoult has had to back out.

0: out of that because he's busy playing Lex Luthor in the Superman world, and he's got other projects. Well, guess who they have cast? None other than actor, and you know him from Game of Thrones, Kit Harington.
1: You're not guilty of your father's crimes. And I'm not beholden to my ancestors' vow.
0: What? So he's going to be Lockhart in the second season. And he's already sort of done this because he did the voice work for the audiobooks last year where he did the Lockhart character. Oh. Hmm. And they heard it and they thought, let's cast him. And he's beautiful anyway. And Lockhart's in love with himself anyway,
2: that's
0: right?
2: That's true.
0: So it's perfect.
2: Coming up in just a bit, three things to know today.
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2: Join the conversation anytime. We do mean it. 877-310-4MSJ. Or you can reach us on Facebook and Instagram Messenger.
3: Well, yes. Speaking of that, Tracy has sent us a message on Facebook. And it's for you, Jody. It's about you not liking self-checkout at the grocery store.
2: I don't want to do it.
3: Jody, she says, I completely understand wanting to have your groceries rung up for you.
2: Yeah.
3: Here's her story. I take time to meal plan, check my pantry, refrigerator, and freezer for what I have on hand.
2: Yes.
3: I make up the grocery list, and then I shop for everything I'll need for the coming week. She lives in the country, which she says is far from the store.
2: Yeah.
3: It's all time consuming, and I don't want to ring up a basket of groceries after I've done all of that. Plus shopping and knowing I'll have to go home and put everything away.
2: Yeah. Yeah, I feel you. That's me too. I already feel like I have to do everything else with the groceries. That's why I don't like to self-checkout. See, I'm not alone in that.
4: You're definitely not alone. Otherwise, you would see 100% self-checkout and no cashiers. Mm-hmm. But there's still plenty of people that are willing to stand in line to do exactly what you're talking about.
2: Yes.
4: So, this is about your girls' weekend, Jody. Away. Okay. Rebecca says, I love the jean jacket you looked at so much. I found two like it on Amazon, each under $30. I'm very tempted to get one. Isn't that Rebecca. Very different than the price that you saw?
2: Rebecca, I'm going to start searching on Amazon now. Yeah. We were doing that sort of shopping where it's just window shopping and browsing because it was just upscale, high dollar shopping.
3: Yeah.
2: And we were really just looking.
4: Well, yeah, because it adds up fast.
2: That jacket, I tucked the price tag away so quickly because I think it was like a $600 or $700 denim jacket. And I even told the sales girl, you know how many denim jackets I have? And none of them cost this much.
4: Yeah.
2: It was gorgeous. But thank you, Rebecca. That makes me realize I should have taken a picture of it and then like fed it into apps to see what I could get.
4: I'm guilty of doing that. And I feel like in the store, they know when you're doing that, you know?
2: Well, that's okay.
4: I'm looking at the price tag. Let's see what Amazon has to say.
2: That's okay.
4: Cassandra also says, I love some retail therapy with a girlfriend. It makes it a blessing. Glad to hear that you had a great time.
2: Thank you so much. Coming up next, three things to know today.
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8: Good morning. It's going to be an unsettled day across central Mississippi with some on and off showers, possibly a few rumbles as well. This morning, we still have a few showers trying to come in from the north, but we'll have a good mix of clouds and sun throughout the day, possibly a little bit sunnier later this evening. Highs today, low 90s. Then tonight, we'll clear out. We'll get down to the 70s. I'm meteorologist Matt.

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2: Number one, here at Back to School Time, kids want to give you a little advantage. Yes, in this world of tech where you can search and organize and share your notes and study thanks to a lot of apps and technology, the pen and paper is not dead yet. It has its advantages. Handwriting can improve your focus, your memory, your learning. It forces you to slow down and summarize your own information in your own brain. So when studying, yes, use all the other things, all the tools, but remember, pen and paper and your brain is also a very effective tool. Number two, 6 days left in the Clear the Shelters campaign running. Okay, it's all the way through Sunday. It's a nationwide adoption drive where hundreds of shelters in all states taking part. Some of them waive the adoption fee entirely. Others just cut the adoption fee down. This began in 2015 and over a million pets have been adopted through this program. And then coming up on, well, tomorrow is International Dog Day.
3: Yeah.
2: So just know that.
3: Got to swing in and get a pup cup.
2: You can go to clearthesheltersdot.com, put in your city and see who's available, maybe your next best friend. And number three, Bacardi has been producing rum in Puerto Rico for 90 years, but for the first time, they're opening their doors through the warehouses where you can take a behind-the-scenes look at where the magic happens. You can even have samples straight from the wood barrels.
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1: Good morning. It's Tuesday, and this is your AM news update from DarkHorsePressNow.com. I'm Therese Abel. Byram Police served a search warrant Monday at Piney Woods School as part of the investigation into the 2025 homicide of school employee William Boland. Chief Kevin Turner says investigators took the step after school officials failed to cooperate with requests for information. Boland was found dead at a Byram hotel last July. An autopsy determined he died from blunt force trauma, and Turner says investigators are searching for information about his life, his relationships, and what happened before his death. Mississippi is investing nearly $3.4 million to expand mental health services for children, teens, and young adults affected by the COVID-19 pandemic. The funding will support treatment facilities, art and music therapy, and a mental health clinic that has transitional living and workforce programs. And a woods fire near Florence burned about 4 to 5 acres Monday after a power line fell and sparked the blaze. No structural damage or injuries were reported. For more Mississippi headlines, check out DarkHorsePressNow.com. I'm Therese Abel.
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1: We've asked you this online, and we do want to hear from you. What is odd but really works that you put on a burger? Okay. I bring this in because the other night when I had dinner with a friend, I ordered something I never order, Murphy, you know, and that's the cheeseburger. Nothing else on the menu was doing anything for me. So I was like, you know what? I'll just have your cheeseburger.
0: Usually you can't go wrong with that.
1: Right. Yeah. And it was treating myself. I only ate half of it. It showed up like a work of art. It was the most beautiful burger. And that's the picture that we posted. It's the most beautiful cheeseburger I think I've ever seen. But on the side of it and what was on it was unusual, and those were grilled pickles. There's a huge pickle spear on the side that was grilled with seasonings all over it. They had seasoned it and grilled it hot, too. And the pickles on the burger were not just thrown on there haphazardly. Oh, no. They were seasoned and then grilled and then put on the burger.
2: Oh, wow.
1: And it was different and better.
2: Have you ever had grilled pickles before?
1: No, sir.
2: How was it?
1: Fantastic.
2: Oh, man.
1: So we asked you, and I wanted to let you know some typical things rolling in that you've heard of people doing before, like egg on a burger. Murphy likes a fried egg on a burger every once in a great while.
0: Yeah.
1: It's been a while.
0: Not often. Yeah.
1: Do you have a vote?
2: Bacon for me. Bacon and grilled onions. I mean, okay, those are not odd.
1: Those are classic.
2: Odd-wise, peanut butter. A lot of restaurants will do peanut butter on and have their peanut butter one, and it really is good.
1: Yeah.
0: Yeah, it's different.
1: First time we've had that, it was crazy. Some things that sound really good that people put on burgers: cream cheese and pepper jelly.
2: Oh, what? Pepper jelly, yeah.
1: No, cream cheese and pepper jelly, though. Yeah. Let the cream cheese be the cheese on your cheeseburger. Just saying.
0: I bet that melts and tastes great.
1: Horseradish is on the list.
0: I can see that working.
1: If coleslaw works on a burger, so would horseradish if you like it.
0: Well, and you know, it's been trendy for a number of years now for different types of aioli and that sort of thing. I love that. Mixing up that because you're not overdoing. It's possible to put too much stuff on a burger.
1: Correct.
0: Which to me kills the whole point.
1: Yes.
0: And so, but you know, little nuanced things like that are awesome.
1: Yeah.
2: Pimento cheese is another good cheese for a burger.
1: Correct. Oh, gosh.
0: Works on a chicken breast, too.
1: Chick-fil-A's doing that, too.
0: Right.
1: Or like a Korean flair, kimchi on the burger on top. Because if you can do coleslaw, I'm telling you, that's your lettuce. And I like kimchi. And
0: I know you do.
1: To me, I've never had it. I'm just saying it's a suggested. Basil pesto, pickled onion, like all these things. Keep them coming. 877-310-4MSJ.
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1: I didn't mean to make you nervous earlier, Murphy, and I know Sam said his palms were sweating about my story
2: about your phone,
1: thinking I had left it on an airplane, which means you talk about never see a device again. You can't get back on those planes. You can beg. And when I went up to the two agents, these two older gentlemen, and I was like, hi, I misplaced my phone. I can't call a car. I'm in a strange city. I think I left it on the plane. One of them goes, ooh.
2: Yeah.
1: I'll never forget that.
2: Yeah,
1: ooh.
2: Right.
1: Because it's like, and they called somebody on the plane.
3: Yeah.
1: They knew which plane and where I was coming from and all that. And he says, I'm ringing your phone now. And that's why I heard it buzzing. It's like, oh, it's underneath my bag. I felt like such an idiot because I had just slipped it on top of my suitcase underneath my carry-on. It was hiding. I was rolling it around the airport. I didn't know it.
0: That reaction that you got is the reaction from anybody, because I think anybody will immediately project that upon themselves.
1: Yeah.
0: You will relate to the fact that you panicked.
1: Right. I was about to try to call an Uber, and I couldn't call anybody.
0: Yeah.
1: Like, I was stuck without it. And tried not to panic. But the reason I tell you that story is I love to travel, and I intend to do it for the rest of my life. You know, with you all, with just you and me, with our kids, and solo. I like that. I need that. So it's one of the things I want to get better at, is just making sure that I have, you know, it all together, that I'm not having a blast talking to somebody on the plane, that I accidentally leave my device, which is probably what would have happened. It's what I thought would have happened. Like, when I thought I had lost it, I thought it's because I was talking to that lady. Another thing I'd like to get better at when traveling is that I don't sleep well away from home. I just don't. You know, I came back exhausted.
0: Yeah, I know.
1: And it's not because I was in bed early every night. It's not like we were out to the break of anything. I just don't sleep well away from home.
0: Yeah, maybe there are ways to, do you need to like play rain sounds on your phone or something?
1: I did it.
0: That didn't work?
1: I mean, I played them.
3: Is it because different bed or Murphy's not there or?
1: I think it's just both. Uh-huh. And, you know, when I travel alone, it's just, you know, you're different. You have to be more on alert.
0: Yeah.
1: So it's harder for me to relax. But I do think I'm going to start bringing some melatonin.
0: Okay.
1: Because I will continue to travel.
0: You can always bring me if you really want to.
1: Yeah, I know, but when it's solo, it's solo. Coming up next, your Hollywood Outsider.
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20: Good morning. It's going to be an unsettled day across central Mississippi with some on and off showers, possibly a few rumbles as well. This morning, we still have a few showers trying to come in from the north, but we'll have a good mix of clouds and sun throughout the day, possibly a little bit sunnier later this evening. Highs today, low 90s. Then tonight, we'll clear out. We'll get down to the 70s. I'm meteorologist Matt.

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2: Not kidding, Paramount is developing a sequel to How to Lose a Guy in 10 Days.
3: I could start by dating a guy and then drive him away, doing everything girls do wrong in relationships.
4: I can sell myself to any woman.
2: There he is. Okay, so Kate Hudson and Matthew McConaughey in this.
5: Are they coming back?
2: She's attached as producer, which is the biggest news. Yeah. Paramount wants to do something. She's attached as producer. Nobody has confirmed that anybody's starring in it. To me, you know, maybe a cameo, but no one has agreed to that. Although Matthew McConaughey has said over and over that that was a big deal for him. That movie was a stepping stone for him. It was like the anchor of rom-coms for him. So he has a lot of positive feelings about it. The studio would love for them to both return, obviously, but casting is not finalized. To me, it seems like, I mean, there's no director yet. There's not even a script, but she says she's willing to do it. And, you know, the movie studio has her on it. Beginning days, early days. And that's one that you should, if you've never seen it, it is fun.
5: Oh, yeah, yeah. That's definitely one on the top 10 of rom-coms.
2: And those two together, it was almost like the Adam Sandler, Drew Barrymore thing.
5: Yeah.
2: They had real chemistry, and we could have seen them together and many more if he had not gone on, you know, to do like Academy Award winning films.
5: Well, maybe now we will.
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1: Sam's always up on the new eats. He's the food dude.
2: This may sound like crazy thinking here, but Pizza Hut has decided to drop the name Pizza for the upcoming NFL season.
0: Why?
2: Because they're now going to be called Hut. Football.
3: Not the Hut?
2: No.
3: Oh, just Hut.
0: Oh.
3: I feel like they used to do the Hut.
2: Well, yeah. That's slang. You can always call it the Hut.
3: Okay. Hut's not going to work.
2: Yeah.
3: It's going to be hard to...
2: You know, football, Hut.
3: Got it.
2: Hut,
3: got it.
2: Hut.
0: I get it, but still, your brand is pizza.
2: Yeah. They've taken it off of some of the logos, and some of the stores are actually bringing back some of the old stuff, like the Tiffany-style lamps and the checkered tablecloths.
3: Love that. Love it. Love it. Bring it.
2: We'll have to see how...
3: Hut. I want my next birthday party at a classic Pizza Hut, Murphy.
0: Look, I think the retro Pizza Hut thing is so cool for them to be doing. Mm-hmm. And I think we've mentioned it before. You can drive into any city that something used to be a Pizza Hut
3: and know it.
0: It was a Pizza Hut.
3: I know.
2: It's a used car lot and it used to be a Pizza Hut.
0: Right.
2: Yeah. Sonic has gone bananas. They have a new banana menu.
3: Cute.
2: A banana pudding shake. You can now get a banana pudding blast. Or maybe a banana dirty Dr. Pepper.
3: they do that. They have food themes. Remember when everything was pickles?
0: Yeah.
3: And you accidentally got pickles put in your drink, Murphy?
0: Yeah. I still don't know how that happened because I didn't order it that way.
3: It was weird.
0: It was, honestly, very few things are disgusting to me. That was not very good.
3: It was not a good day at Sonic for Murphy.
0: No, it wasn't really. I wasn't.
3: Okay.
2: Pillsbury has something new in the freezer section. I like this idea. Frozen Grands croissants and the chocolate croissants.
3: Yeah.
2: You know, like usually you hit the thing and you do the rolling, but this is already pre-rolled. You know, you don't have to roll them. It's, you know, you open it up. It's got eight in there. You take out three if you want three.
3: Yeah.
2: Genius.
3: It's for that, just like the frozen biscuits, which are surprisingly good.
2: They are.
3: Frozen biscuits, the first time I ever had one, it wasn't even a big name brand. It was like a grandma brand. I couldn't believe my grandfather had not rolled those out.
2: Yeah. They're so much better than the tubes.
3: Yes, they are.
2: So much better.
3: They are.
2: Over at Starbucks, well, this isn't at Starbucks, but your convenience stores and grocery stores, the Starbucks Double Shot Energy Pumpkin Spice is now available.
3: Ooh. That's strange. Thank you, food dude. That's
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9: Good morning. It's going to be an unsettled day across central Mississippi with some on and off showers, possibly a few rumbles as well. This morning, we still have a few showers trying to come in from the north, but we'll have a good mix of clouds and sun throughout the day, possibly a little bit sunnier later this evening. Highs today, low 90s. Then tonight, we'll clear out. We'll get down to the 70s. I'm meteorologist Matt.

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1: Three things to know today.
2: Number one, an interesting trend that's been happening among consumers all year long, and maybe you're one of them, dropping subscriptions so that you can save some money. So the number one thing that gets dropped, fitness and gym subscriptions and memberships. Aw. Then secondly, streaming and entertainment. If you have too many, drop a few to save a few hundred a month. And then credit cards with annual fees. Those are being looked at harshly.
3: Yeah.
2: And they should be among consumers. Number two, a new trend in home design is designating a room in your home to be an analog room. Screen-free space. Mm. You just read there, you listen to music, have conversations, you have books and games around, but that's it. You're not looking for a specific look. You're just creating a space that helps you slow down. And you get what it means. It's an analog room. Ah.
3: That would be nice.
2: Sounds nice. And number three, jobs that sound fake but are real jobs today. You need to know this, kids listening. Golf ball diver. Yeah, you go into the ponds and you collect the golf balls and you get paid. Professional line stander, that's an actual job, especially in big cities. Mm-hmm. Potty training consultant, you get paid big bucks to teach kids
3: how to
2: go to the bathroom. And roller coaster tester.
1: You're up to date. 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
1: I've always been a big proponent of the weekend getaway, and even solo. I know you recently did one, Sam. I went on a girls' weekend getaway. Murphy goes on his man retreats, and I'm all for it.
0: And they don't have to be fancy anything.
1: No.
0: Sometimes it's going out of town and just shopping somewhere else and coming home, or it doesn't have to cost you a ton of money.
1: I mean, yeah, it always does cost a little bit to travel, but do it for your, you know, own reasons and save up for it. That's actually something in the travel industry, not taking the massive vacation because of the cost of it and the time away from work, which, and family and life, that people can't really afford. And the trend is vacationettes, where you just do a day or two or three days here when you can.
2: And you get more of them.
1: You get more of them, mm-hmm. and you have something to look forward to more often.
0: Yeah.
1: So I like that idea. We didn't really touch on this or talk about it much yesterday, but I don't know what you guys think of when you think of a girls' weekend getaway, but I want to know.
2: Well, it depends, because there's like the bachelorette party girls' weekend getaway,
1: which is
2: nothing but party.
1: It's
2: and
1: fun,
2: then,
1: yeah.
2: Like what you went on, a girls' weekend getaway, you and a couple friends get, I know you went
1: shopping.
2: And met somebody, but it's shopping, spa, eating, just hanging out.
1: Right.
0: I think of the women friends who get together on a regular basis. They're all parents. They do their getaway. They get away from their husbands. Mm-hmm. And it's usually a little beach trip.
1: Yeah.
0: And they are truly just, you know, it's just hanging out, relaxing, and not having to do anything in a normal routine.
1: The thing about it for me is it's just a reset. When I go into these weekends with girlfriends, it's a little bit of everything. You know, we do have fun and we do order the food and we do have cocktails and there's laughter. But there's also, you know, for me, sleeping in is not something I do even on the weekends because of our dog, Murphy. You know
0: this. Yeah. And while you were gone this weekend, he woke me up.
1: Yeah. I know. And so
0: which is good. Thank goodness he does.
1: And you know, in my hotel room, I woke up and it's like I started doing what I do. Jump up, get ready. And I thought, why am I at this pace? I don't need to be. Checkout's not for hours, you know? So it's a complete, total reset. And for me, I connect with girlfriends, but I also end up thinking about my life. It's just beautiful and highly, I came back to life yesterday refreshed.
2: Yeah.
1: That's why it's so highly recommended, no matter what you
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3: Watch for a few passing showers and rumbles of thunder in the next few hours out there across central Mississippi. It's going to be an unsettled day. Mostly cloudy skies for a while, but there may be some clearing late day as temperatures try to climb into some 90s. Tonight we'll follow the 70s, clear skies with 90s and scattered storms tomorrow. I'm meteorologist Matt Stinder.

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2: I don't know if you caught the latest issue of People magazine, but they've got a long interview in there with Dolly Parton.
3: Saw her on the cover looking beautiful.
2: Talking about her health and getting back to things, and she says she's still healing, still working, facing hard times with her health. And by the way,
3: healing makes it sound like she had surgery. I don't know.
2: She says this isn't the first time she's had health issues. She said she had them back in the 80s, but she said you really never heard about them because nowadays, social media, 24/7.
0: Oh, yeah.
2: You're hearing everything.
0: You can't go out anywhere without somebody questioning how you look.
3: Overload.
0: And et cetera. Yeah.
2: Another thing they touched on was the avatar that she's working on, hologram, for the hotel that she's opening next month in Nashville. It's got a museum attached that's going to have an avatar in it. But that's not as far as she's going. She says she wants the avatar to be able to take the stage for those folks who want live Dolly Parton.
3: Forever?
2: It may be an avatar in the future.
3: Okay.
2: She's not saying, no, I'm never getting back on stage, but she's saying that they're working on more than just having it show up at the museum. She wants it on stage performing.
3: Okay.
2: Not ready yet.
0: But. Yeah. I mean, I see her wanting to do that. She is one of those, she loves performing and entertaining, but she also is, what, almost 80?
3: Realistic.
2: She is 80, yeah.
0: Oh, she is 80. Yeah, yeah, so.
2: You know, it was a week ago today, ZZ Top's drummer Frank Beard passed away. You know, usually when something like this happens, the band cancels the rest of their shows or they, you know, regroup or something like that. Not the case with ZZ Top. They performed this weekend with a new drummer. They had a show Saturday night and
3: Sunday.
2: That's
3: rock and roll right there.
2: Funny thing is, it was in Austin where I was.
3: Uh-huh.
2: Didn't know about it, but they introduced the new drummer and they said, you know, I guess some of you probably know there's a new man in town. We're here to celebrate. Let's get on with the show.
3: Wow.
2: So that was basically it.
0: Wow. Well, and Frank Beard had been ill for a while, though, right?
2: Yeah, he was in hospice. I didn't realize that at the end. He was in hospice. And the guy that's the new drummer, Michael Monahan, Frank Beard picked him.
3: Oh, that's kind of nice.
2: Everything happened. He said, this is the guy I want to replace me.
3: Okay.
2: I got something for you and the kids, too. We're getting a Cars series on Disney Plus called Cars Lightning Racers.
3: Oh, cute.
2: And it's going to have the voices. It's going to have Owen Wilson, Larry the Cable Guy, and Bonnie Hunt as Sally.
3: Mm-hmm.
2: But musically, it's going to have Sheryl Crow doing the theme song and a bunch of songs in it. Well, this neighborhood's
3: changed. Yes.
2: This is Real Gone from the original movie. Remember
3: Correct,
2: she had a song
3: I do.
2: In that? They gave her the whole series for this upcoming series that's coming.
3: Good.
1: Murphy, Sam, and Jody. 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
6: Watch for a few passing showers and rumbles of thunder the next few hours out there across central Mississippi. It's going to be an unsettled day. Mostly cloudy skies for a while, but there may be some clearing late day as temperatures try to climb into some 90s. Tonight we'll follow the 70s, clear skies with 90s and scattered storms tomorrow. I'm meteorologist Matt Stinder.

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Well, recently, the Kansas City Chiefs played a preseason game over in Tampa, and a couple of Swifties were in attendance, and they actually asked the Chiefs, he was the equipment manager for the Chiefs, said, hey, can we have some of Travis's game-worn gloves? And of course, they ran it by Travis. He's like, yeah, sure, they can have it. Both girls have

0: I don't know. How about next week?
1: How about now?
0: Or I could do it later, right?
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16: Watch for a few passing showers and rumbles of thunder the next few hours out there across central Mississippi. It's going to be an unsettled day. Mostly cloudy skies for a while, but there may be some clearing late day as temperatures try to climb into some 90s. Tonight we'll fall to the 70s, clear skies with 90s and scattered storms tomorrow. I'm meteorologist Matt Stinder.

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pumpkin spice latte. 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And this is something kind of interesting. Do you know that apparently the chain serves more pumpkin spice lattes on Halloween than any other day of the year? Didn't know that.

0: Which one is worse? Not being able to find something because it's somewhere it shouldn't be, or not being able to use something because it's covered in stuff that shouldn't be there? We're Mix 98.7, playing your favorites from the 80s, 90s, 2K, and today. Well, in a new report, 38% of people admit to, quote, staging a silent protest over a household mess. And that means they basically just quietly leave stuff out and hoping that someone else will clean it up and deal with it. And then 10% say that they've used the oven to store things. And we're talking about, I would assume, like pots and pans and baking sheets as opposed to, like, I don't know, magazines or Pokemon cards. Also, according to the study, 54% of men keep cables for, like, devices they no longer own. And I am totally guilty of this. And my wife has made fun of me for years over it. Got several bags full of these old wires. Of course, she made fun of me up until about 6 months ago whenever she needed a cable, and I had one that fit her device. So, see? I was right.
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If the news broke tomorrow that several UFOs had landed and aliens were confirmed to have arrived on Earth, how would you feel about it? 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Well, according to a new report that asked that very question, Americans are twice as likely to feel curious as opposed to fearful, although 55% say that our society isn't prepared for aliens. It's the real McCoy now in another night. 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
7: Watch for a few passing showers and rumbles of thunder the next few hours out there across central Mississippi. It's going to be an unsettled day. Mostly cloudy skies for a while, but there may be some clearing late day as temperatures try to climb into some 90s. Tonight we'll fall to the 70s, clear skies with 90s and scattered storms tomorrow. I'm meteorologist Matt Stindridge.

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So this is kind of interesting. California high schoolers, they are going to be required to take financial literacy courses. And I would hope that maybe then they'd travel to Washington and teach Congress what they've learned.

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0: 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And if you're curious about more information or if you want to find out if there's going to be a blood drive near you, just check out this website, msblood.com.
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Recently, BuzzFeed came up with a list of words or phrases that they claim that if you use them, you're officially old. 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Talking about phrases like if you use a videotaping instead of recording, you're old. Or pound sign instead of hashtag. Or pocketbook instead of purse. Or slacks instead of pants. Beauty parlor instead of salon. And here's one that's very debatable. Supper instead of dinner. I don't know if that's necessarily an age thing. It's more like a location thing. Anyway. Thanks, BuzzFeed, for that. Yeah, I'm now old. Here's Four Not Blondes.

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4: Watch for a few passing showers and rumbles of thunder the next few hours out there across central Mississippi. It's going to be an unsettled day. Mostly cloudy skies for a while, but there may be some clearing late day as temperatures try to climb into some 90s. Tonight we'll fall to the 70s, clear skies with 90s and scattered storms tomorrow. I'm meteorologist Matt Stanley.

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So apparently in Colorado, bear encounters are at an all-time high. Of course, I guess now we know the answer to that question. Do people in Colorado poop in the woods? If I run into a bear, yep, that's exactly what I'm doing.

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0: If you happen to be anywhere near New Jersey, here in the next couple of days, the lottery up there is going to be launching a Bon Jovi lottery scratch-off ticket. We're Mix 98.7 playing all your favorites from the 80s, 90s, 2K, and today. Fisher here. So do you ever feel like your dog knows exactly what it is that you're feeling whenever it looks at you? Well, you know, apparently it might be right. According to a new study, shows that dogs are very tuned into our emotions. And according to this study, when dogs see happy faces, it activates area of their brain that's linked to rewards, kind of like giving them a treat. And that's not just for their owners. It's for complete strangers, too. Now, the study involved mostly border collies, so they're going to have to do some more research on other breeds to see how other breeds respond. But it's a good thing to try on your own. So the next time you go home and you see your dog, make sure you tell them that you're a good boy or you're such a good girl, because it might just make their day.
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We're your home for Murphy, Sam, and Jody in the morning here at Mix 98.7. Fisher's my name. So if you are a fan of Taylor Sheridan, how would you think of, like, the show Yellowstone? Part of it was stolen from another writer. According to a recent lawsuit, a copyright infringement lawsuit against Taylor Sheridan, Lauren J. Salkin is accusing him of stealing elements from her show Sovereign Nation to develop Yellowstone. Man, hope that's not right.

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Recently, Ella Langley put on a concert in Green Bay, Wisconsin, and she took the stage wearing one of those Green Bay Packer cheesehead hats. Apparently, it became so popular that the fans ended up buying out all the hats that were there in the stadium. Here's Ella now on Mix.

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5: Watch for a few passing showers and rumbles of thunder the next few hours out there across central Mississippi. It's going to be an unsettled day. Mostly cloudy skies for a while, but there may be some clearing late day as temperatures try to climb into some 90s. Tonight we'll follow the 70s, clear skies with 90s and scattered storms tomorrow. I'm meteorologist Matt.

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Honestly, right now, it is just too hot to grill out. But whenever it does cool down just a bit, I'm going to have to try this. Warmix 98.7, playing your favorites from the 80s, 90s, 2K, and today. And apparently, people are marinating chicken breasts in Dr. Pepper before placing them on the grill. They say that the chicken tastes better than, like, the beer can chicken, and it gives it kind of a sweet tinge to it. I love Dr. Pepper, so, man, I got to try it.

0: yourself. A woman in Los Angeles named Heidi Weidmer heard a loud banging noise coming from the apartment above her. And at first she was annoyed by the noise, but then she figured out that the sounds were coming from her 85-year-old neighbor named Carol, who has Parkinson's disease and was struggling to live independently. This is your feel-good story of the day here at Mix 98.7. So Heidi quickly began helping with Carol's meals, cleaning, trash pickup, and paperwork, and the two quickly grew close. Heidi shared her story online, and folks from across the country pitched in with letters and groceries. They even helped raise more than $60,000 for Carol's needs. Heidi then got her landlord to make some upgrades to Carol's apartment, including a new stove and air conditioning. Carol now refers to Heidi as her granddaughter. How sweet is that? And that is your feel-good story of the day here at Mix 98.7.
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Playing all your favorites from the 80s, 90s, 2K, and today we're Mix 98.7. Fisher Alexander is my name, and I got some sad news to report. We got word from the world of country music icon, and the queen of country, Dolly Parton, has passed away at the age of 80. She'd been struggling with some health issues over the last several years, but yes, Dolly Parton has officially passed away. A very, very big loss to the world of country. Here she is now with 9 to 5 to pay a little bit of a tribute to her right here on Mix 98.7.

Mix 98.7, playing your favorites from the 80s, 90s, 2K, and today. Well, Olivia Dean says whenever she sits down to write songs, they're all autobiographical. Here she is now with So Easy to Fall in Love on Mix.

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16: Watch for a few passing showers and rumbles of thunder the next few hours out there across central Mississippi. It's going to be an unsettled day. Mostly cloudy skies for a while, but there may be some clearing late day as temperatures try to climb into some 90s. Tonight we'll follow the 70s, clear skies with 90s and scattered storms tomorrow. I'm meteorologist Matt Stig-

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We're your home for Murphy, Sam, and Jody in the morning here at Mix 98.7. So this cat over in Wisconsin, get this, was born with 29 toes. 29 toes on a cat. Yeah. Of course, I think the biggest rarity in Wisconsin, though, remains a sober Packers fan.

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0: kiss.
1: Yesterday, whenever I got to the house, the temperature gauge on the truck read 83 degrees. And I thought, you know what? I might need to get out and cut the grass. 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I didn't, but I thought about it. Of course, weather-wise, if you're looking for the next chance to do a little bit of mowing, possibly, maybe on Thursday. We do have a 50-50 chance of rain, but highs are only supposed to be right around 90. A less chance of rain on Friday, though, with highs only near 92. A big cool down, right? Well, my name is Fisher Alexander, and before I stroll out the door for the day, here's your dad joke of the day for a Tuesday. Here we go. Where do cows do their shopping? Cattle logs.
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1: Got some good news to report traffic-wise. At present, MDOT is not reporting any accidents at this time. We are noticing some slowdowns in some of the typical places, for example, up and down Lakeland Drive, as well as I-20 westbound at the stack. But again, no accidents being reported. Buckle up and drive safe. That's your latest look at traffic.
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7: This afternoon, it's warm, it's humid, and we still have some passing showers and a few rumbles of thunder out there across parts of central Mississippi. But we will be expecting a little bit of a clearing late day as temperatures try to climb into the low 90s. We'll clear out tonight, we'll get down to the 70s with more 90s and scattered storms tomorrow. I'm meteorologist Matt

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1: Got some good news to report traffic-wise. At present, MDOT is not reporting any accidents at this time. We are noticing some slowdowns in some of the typical places, for example, up and down Lakeland Drive, as well as I-20 westbound at the stack. But again, no accidents being reported. Buckle up and drive safe. That's your latest look at traffic.
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1: MDOT reporting accident-free in the metro right now. Look out for those slowdowns in construction zones. And let's please make sure we're buckled up and driving safely. That's your metro traffic.
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3: Some big news about the upcoming HBO Harry Potter series, which I want to remind you we get on Christmas Day, the first season, which is the first book. 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
3: 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So guess who they're getting? 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
7: This afternoon, it's warm, it's humid, and we still have some passing showers and a few rumbles of thunder out there across parts of central Mississippi. But we will be expecting a little bit of a clearing late day as temperatures try to climb into the low 90s. We'll clear out tonight. We'll get down to the

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1: MDOT reporting accident-free in the metro right now. Look out for those slowdowns in construction zones. And let's please make sure we're buckled up and driving safely. That's your metro traffic.
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0: is mourning the loss of the legendary singer, songwriter, and entertainer, Dolly Parton, who has died at the age of 80.
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0: Born in 1946 in Tennessee, Dolly grew up the fourth of 12 children in a poor farming community, turning songs born from hardship into some of the most beloved music ever written.
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0: A member of the Country Music Hall of Fame and Rock and Roll Hall of Fame, Dolly won 11 Grammys, sold more than 100 million records, and became a successful actress, businesswoman, and philanthropist. We remember Dolly Parton.

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12: This evening, clouds are trying to clear as a few leftover showers are still trying to pass on by, but we're going to move those out and we'll have drier conditions tonight as we fall down to the 70s. Tomorrow for your Wednesday, more unsettled weather. Watch out for some isolated showers and storms throughout the whole day with some sunshine in between. I'm meteorologist Matt

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0: The world is mourning the loss of the legendary singer, songwriter, and entertainer, Dolly Parton, who has died at the age of 80.
1: I think of myself as an artist, but it never takes away from who I am as a person. Here you come
0: again. Born in 1946 in Tennessee, Dolly grew up the fourth of 12 children in a poor farming community, turning songs born from hardship into some of the most beloved music ever written.
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0: From Jolene and Here You Come Again to I Will Always Love You and 9 to 5, her extraordinary songwriting and unmistakable voice made her a global superstar. Working 9 to 5. A member of the Country Music Hall of Fame and Rock and Roll Hall of Fame, Dolly won 11 Grammys, sold more than 100 million records, and became a successful actress, businesswoman, and philanthropist. We remember Dolly Parton.

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0: The world is mourning the loss of the legendary singer, songwriter, and entertainer, Dolly Parton, who has died at the age of 80.
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0: Born in 1946 in Tennessee, Dolly grew up the fourth of 12 children in a poor farming community, turning songs born from hardship into some of the most beloved music ever written.
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0: 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We remember Dolly Parton.

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3: 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I'm John Morgan of Morgan & Morgan. 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
4: This evening, clouds are trying to clear as a few leftover showers are still trying to pass on by, but we're going to move those out and we'll have drier conditions tonight as we fall down to the 70s. Tomorrow for your Wednesday, more unsettled weather. Watch out for some isolated showers and storms throughout the whole day with some sunshine in between. I'm meteorologist Matt.

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0: Mama. The world is mourning the loss of the legendary singer, songwriter, and entertainer, Dolly Parton, who has died at the age of 80.
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2: WJKK, Vicksburg, Jackson. Is it Taco Tuesday in your house? When my son Zach was, I don't know, 10 or 12, he decided every Tuesday had to be Taco Tuesday in our house. If it is Taco Tuesday,